0: perception of the instrument.
1: He can.
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We keep it going and I never stop. 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